0: Take it to the max. 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

0: 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Please just rewind and take it to the max.
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See you at the bar, you was hardly talking. That's when I knew that your heart was scarring. Friends to lovers need a part to star in. Like, wait, babe, let me

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1: I feel big at TS anyway, yes, in my past.
2: And if you hear this sound, then go on at your back. Go on at your knees, baby, shake it to the max. For the DJ, please.
1: And the last. I feel big at TS anyway, yes, in my past.
2: And if you hear this sound, then go on at your back.

0: 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Take it to the max. Take it to the max. 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
1: Нічна варта на 104.4 FM.